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RPH, Suit, Radio Peleiro. Radio Please Help. Please donate. Don't be shy. Participate. Communicate with us. Let's go, man.

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I got my nephew Whitey Ford on the guitar, Young Trev on the drums, Grand Ole Opry, here we go.

0: All right, turn off, because this is not the time to think. This is not take one or take two or take three. This is just a moment in time.
1: Now, once upon a time called now.
0: Boom! And what we gonna do, listeners, is go in.

0: I don't know. And if you don't know, I don't know, no?
1: I don't understand. I beg your pardon.
0: And if you don't come, Ah, merde alors, comment on dit
1: comment
0: ça?
1: Comment ça, merde alors? But alors, you are French?
0: You are not English?
1: Non.

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In this town, when the air has no color, no scent, and your memory just don't work right.

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The supreme intelligence, the ultimate reality. Supreme, absolute, causeless.

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Here come that homeless man, looking for his shoes.

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Just a cool glass of water, babe, tastes so good to me.

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0: Joe's. I was as tender as a rose. She was as tender as a rose. And that's the way the story goes. And sometimes the rose was he.
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1: RPH!

my people. Chat about, this is your bossy MC. I'm about to introduce to you a brother who say, he might go get big, you know, big. Well, we'll see about that, huh? Anyway, I want to give it up for the brother. Give it up for the brother.

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1: What?
0: Gotta
1: right have. You got a, you huh? got a what? Huh? Oh, your bitch is flexible.
0: No,
1: you
0: no,
1: got
0: no,
1: yogi
0: no, no.
1: bitches now.
0: How
1: fuck
0: did you
1: them.
0: Get in here?
1: Let's
0: chill.
1: See if your bitch can dodge these bullets, nigga.
0: Yo,
1: my nigga, you
0: yo.
1: Know what? Get the
0: fuck.
1: Wait, you fucking with a bitch
2: don't
1: that don't shave her underarm? You know what? You gonna run
0: stop
1: that underarm hair, bitch. Bitches in the hood need that for
0: put
1: edges.
0: Gun down, yo.
1: What else you got in your bag, bitch? Come up off that. Shut the fuck up, nigga. You know what? Come up off your. You know what? I fucking love you, nigga. Your bitch is making me. You know what, bitch? She about to die first. Fuck that.
0: Don't
1: you know what?

Sanctified disco, Smith so deep. Smith stay meal to the holy speak. It's just a freak type nature of mind to keep me close to these crooked designs. Fruit from the root, study from the winery. Don't tell Satan to move from behind me. Raw dog, we gonna breed this year. We got new mouth to feed this year. No need to despair, wiping our body. 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And from we laugh, we have to chuckle from that. 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
2: syncopated, digital fragment, soul attachment, boom in the catchment, full up a stash man. 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Mr. Mister, must insist I'll push the bandwidth. It's a man with a plan or two, a scam or two, looking to secure that grand or two.

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We have the whole Anten, the whole valley belongs to RPH Sud and Radio Paleo. 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

No truth, no use, no sense, no response, no dignity, no responsibility.

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0: This is WOMB, The Womb. And if you, my pets, learn to listen, I'll let you crawl back in. Here is something you should drop to your knees for and worship. But you're too stupid to realize yourselves.
1: See the pleasure lovers who live it like it is, where it's at. Make the scene with the rebels, the hippies who think that flower power rules over everything and everybody. Psych out! Dick Clark presents the hallucinatory world of the flower children as they parade up and down the streets of San Francisco's Haight-Ashbury district. Psych Out was filmed entirely on location in hippie heaven. See the mind blowers in action.

This song says, no matter who you are, no matter where you go in your life, at some point you're gonna need somebody to stand by you.

Miles Davis walked off the stage soon as the solo was over. Well, yes, he did leave the stage clean out of sight now. Coltrane, he walked off the stage. That's what your folks all are saying. Oh, yes, he did leave the stage. And that's a fact now. They felt they had to rehearse. Although we know they are masters, they get a real mellow sound. And you will have to admit it. I guess they both left the stage soon as the solos were over. And if you can't figure out, then

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Stop, bop, a sing bubble with them to breathe, even deep up, sing a new bubble with him. He never walks around the place to speak to all of the folks he don't know. I wouldn't either, and neither would you, friends. But I

is beautiful so, and we love him and his blue horn. And here's another thing now about the clothes he wears. I'm sure his style is in the future. He's so cool, the fit of his clothes is perfect. Just like the way he plays, he's not afraid of being different. And he has one most pose in his modern jazz. He and Gillespie are kings. My Zen is group, I'm breaking red.

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That's what the folks all are saying. Oh yes, he did leave the stage. Soon as the solo was over, Coltrane walked off the stage. That's what the people are saying. Oh yes, they both left the stage. Clean out of sight now. They said they had to rehearse. Although we know they are masters, they get a real mellow sound. And you will have to admit it. But yes, they both left the stage. Soon as the solos were over, if you can't figure out their

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0: 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Why not get high on life itself without using any drugs? You young ones, you have the elixir.
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